0: Bravo 341, do we have a description of the vehicle or any of the people in the vehicle?
1: 341, the description that we have so far is Justin is going to be a light-skinned black male, wearing all black with a black Glock 22, in a red Nissan Altima with a black bumper paint. Justin is going to be in the back of the vehicle.

0: Adam 220.
1: Sir, can you preempt me from that in 02 and cross-reference the call that's in the notes and then ensure that Lincoln 220 is aware of this traffic?
0: 10-4.

0: Sam, 2194.
1: Sam, 2194.
0: Can you shoot me 23 on that hot traffic?
1: Never.
0: Adam, 253 on traffic.
1: What about Adam, 253?
0: Adam, 233. Can be eyes eastbound, which road to road with the red Jeep. I never see the 28. Gonna be for speed and I'll take lane change 74.

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0: out of Arizona. 270-35, Henry Robert.
1: I just want to make sure I copy 270-27035, Sam Robert.
2: 27035, Henry Robert.

0: 310 tag of 27035 Henry Robert, comes back 29 negative to a 2000 Jeep Grand Cherokee. Expired 5-6 of 26.
1: To the tower copy, 27-29 initial, or 72.
0: 10-50, please.
1: 10-40.
2: Negative 46. Good morning, 901, my beat, please.
0: Ten four, it's going to be at 24828 West Montgomery Road.

Lincoln 320, can you take a look at the Inanna 2 on Rendon now for Adam 320? Adam 220.

0: 220, did you want me to hold off duping the 907 into that 902? Or can I go ahead?
1: No, combine the two calls.

0: Merge traffic beyond the west side of District 2, 233V, 4904-7122 South 385th Avenue, 7122 South 385th Avenue. Again, she's fine. Acknowledge and remain on west side. This is clear at 1711.
1: Great, 233. Got a 230, you got to read that.
2: Sorry, 233. It's going to be at 7122 South 385th Avenue. Complainant says that there's a trailer on fire at that address and it doesn't seem like anyone is home. Just not sure if it's extended to anything else. They're going to be a neighbor. Fire is also 17.
0: Item 343, 23.
2: Item 343, copy.

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0: 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Can you guys, person cards, move to one?

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1: SR 85 northbound, milepost 123. It's going to be a black Jeep, license plate 0 Nora Adam 143 for suspected.

0: 0 Nora, Adam 1, Paul 3, conflict 20 and negative 2, 2021. Jeep Gladiator, X-Riders, 930 of 26. 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
1: 10-4, I advise Adam 340, we have a willing victim.

0: 91 Henry.
1: 711 Henry for a mile 2. I'm going to be heading to 6434 West Van Buren Street, apartment 18 in Phoenix. Any reference to IR 2600-9821-723 Henry is going to be with me.
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0: Edward 283.
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0: Heather 28368, Adam 5. William Zebra, contact 29 negative 2 a 28T, Ford Escape, expires 2-29 of 28.
1: And for that, and looks like fire's already came and gone. There's no property damage here. He's not requesting a report, and he actually has a tow route.

0: Air 2-8-3-6-8, Adam 5, William Zebra, contact 29 negative, 2A, 2018, Ford Escape, expires 2-29 of 28.
1: And for that, and looks like fire's already came and gone. There's no property damage here. He's not requesting a report, and he actually hasn't taken her out.

0: Before we have another caller stating that they can see from Fremont and Winnersburg that there's a fire coming from a business for a non-profit cat rescue, but can't see what it exactly on fire.
1: Street 31, Baseline at Johnson, I can see the smoke.

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0: Rồi Henry, cửa phone đi.
1: Adam 350.
0: Adam 350.
1: We have Bravo 378 break from this traffic and head to that 666 Zebra and let's have fire stage.
0: Bravo 378, copy.

0: Can you check when this call was reported?
1: Forty-one, it's going to be 1652.

0: Lincoln 225.
1: Lincoln 225.
0: Good morning. Can you send me the 239 Victor on Highland, please?
1: 10-4, good morning. It's going to be at 12505 West Highland Avenue. This is the 031 voice.

0: I just tried to copy an attempt to locate in the area of Rainbow and Baseline, Baseline and Rainbow southbound. Attempt to locate is with me for a white male, 5'8", last seen wearing a colored bandana, bright yellow long sleeve shirt and jeans, walking southbound on foot. Time delay of approximately 5 minutes. Decision clear. 1727.
1: Adam 292.
0: Adam 292.
1: Can you say that 9-0?

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1: Delta 378.
0: East Coast Flight Center.
1: Location.
0: Yeah.

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1: 10-4.
2: Edward, 2 Andrew, I got you.

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1: Adam 3340.
0: Copy, no response.
2: That's hard, copy. Thank you.
0: Go for it.
1: Mary 223.
0: Mary 223.
1: Can you send me the 239 Victor?

0: the guy that I just talked to said that there was a travel trailer next to the semi-trailer, and that's what initially caught fire. But there's like a, it's essentially a junkyard, so everything's catching fire now.
1: 10-4, what's your 3, copy?
2: Watch the guy, copy.
0: The fire is having to wait for a water truck, so they're not going to be put out in front of you.
1: Copy.
3: And you copy another 904.
1: I copy another 904. What's the location?
3: It's going to be east of SR 285, mile post 141. Looks like the dump's on fire.

0: Adam
1: oh,
0: T21.
1: Adam T21.
0: Can you put me back in the Adam 222 on the 670? We're going to clear it.
1: Off of you.

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1: Adam 234.
0: And if you see where I'm at on the map, it's directly east of me. Looks like crashes are on the side of the hill from the dump. And the dump's closed, so there's no employees out here. So we can let fire know.
1: 10-4, they are. Are you way there on the way?

0: Adam took 21.
1: Can you also put us back on our 239?
0: Devil.
2: Mary 222.
0: 222.
2: Mary 222, good morning. Can I please get that 242 and the 221 beat? Thank you.
0: Adam, 221.
1: So we're 239, which really was in 221 B, you know. That's not the one. We're in 283, I'm a 123.

0: 221, that call's already been closed. What do you want? What do you and 222 want to do? So I'll get it updated.
1: Town 4, you can recode this at 415 Paul and clear me at 6 Sam or Adam 222.
0: And Adam 222 is 6 Sam?
1: 10-4.
0: 10-4.
2: 320. Can you send me to that 770, please? 10-4. Good afternoon. 725, Tiny, same traffic, please.
3: Adam 340.
2: Adam 340. Can you go and contact PIO so we can let them know in case the second phone calls? We're going to have a large seat.
0: Mary 231.
4: He's from the 904 and the 232.
0: 10-4.

0: 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On 300.
1: 225.
0: Sir, can you attach me to that 770 in District 3, please, off 99th Avenue? I just hung up with Sergeant Bailey from D3 Patrol, and I'm going to start that direction to assist with a drone flight. Two 26 mirrors, we the same traffic.

0: 220.
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0: Sounds good.

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0: Ti ti parli?
1: So I'm looking at a few GCD detectors assigned to this. Can you have one of them give me a 21, please? I can voice it for you when you're ready.
0: Go ahead.
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0: Can I run a firearm or 1050?
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25 Henry. Henry, when you have an available moment, 225 Mary is asking if one of the detectives can give him a call at Universal 21 when you're ready.

was traffic beyond the east side, District 1, 126 before 901, 1619 West Baseline Road, 1619 West Baseline Road. Units just might acknowledge and remain on 100 others, clear at 1755.

0: 259. I'm here. Sir, I just hung up with Sergeant Hawkins from DCD. They're going to have Crownland coming out, and they're going to do their own photos with drones. Myself and 226 Mary are going to floor X-ray. If you just make sure that the D3 supervisors are aware, please.
1: And 4, 3040 and 350.
2: Pulling in 340, go ahead.
1: Pulling in 340, 225 and 226 are going to floor X-ray. The detectives are going to have their own drone for their own camera.
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0: Out of Arizona, 16 Adam, 6 Tom, 0. Right for a second.
1: Your second.
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6 Adam, 6 Tom Zero, contact current at negative 3897 Super Legacy, expires 415F27, showing 28 Adam, break for a second. 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
0: Good afternoon. Can you please add me to the 770 industry 3, please?

0: 220 or 230 to advise of traffic over. Lincoln 230 is going to be a priority 2904 in the 223, priority 2585 in the 223, and a priority 3410 SAM in the 225, and then a priority 3961 in the 225.
1: 230 10-4, thank you, sir.
0: 10-4, thank you, sir.

0: Lincoln 230.
1: Just reference that 904 Charles and the 223. I want to confirm the color on that vehicle. It's not the one that District 3 is looking for related to that 770, but...

0: London 230. I'll take a look at the other call, but that 770 vehicle, I believe, was red.
1: 40.
0: London 340.
1: Updated description on that vehicle. It's going to be a older model, 2008-2012 Nissan Altima. Flat black paint, sunroof, and a chrome stripe on the driver's side. It's going to be black and colored.

0: Lincoln 340, I copy. Lincoln 230, the vehicle in the 223 for the 904 is described as silver.
1: Two 30 10 4, thank you, sir.

0: Adam 234. Adam 234.
1: Just booked a fire. Nothing suspicious. I guess the dump was caught on fire a couple of times in the past year, so they're just going to stick around and monitor it until the RO gets here so they can dump water on it. Advice, we're not needed out here. They're just going to stand by and observe.

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1: Lincoln 351.
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0: Can you send me the 585 and the 223B, please?
1: 10-4. It's going to be up on board MMC-85 in the westbound lanes. Westmost lane, heading westbound. There's a bunch of glass on the road.

0: Emergency Depot before the Westside District 3346B for 962-19401 West Deer Valley Road. 19401 West Deer Valley Road for 962 units responding remain on 300. All is clear, 1824.
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3: Three 50 and 351, and it's going to be at 91401 West Deer Valley Road, south of the landfill, so the razor flipped over, and then it's a 963. Says that the male's head is wide open. The caller is saying it's 901 Henry. Well, 42 years old.
1: Lincoln 232.
3: King jurisdiction, this may be surprises. We're going to give the info as well.

0: 7-10 Henry.
1: 7-10 Henry.
0: Good evening. Can you please add me to the 770 and District 3?
1: 10-4.

0: at 340.
1: I'll link at 340.
0: I copy. It's going to be surprises. We'll continue until they get on scene.
1: 10-4.
0: Three, 351, I copy continuing until surprise gets 23.
1: 10-4.

0: 344.
1: Last thing you got yourself off of that, 344.
0: Into 344. Can you put me on Bravo 344's traffic, please?

0: Lincoln 230. Sir, you have a moment. Can you have the on-call arson supervisor give me a 21 in my county call?
1: Mary 230, sir. One of the messed up that I was on scene is getting transferred to Brownsville to West Buckeye. Just for cautionary.
0: Tower. 233. 233. Copy, Arizona 28, please.

0: Edward and 283.
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1: It's going to be Emmanuel Gallardo, Jr.
0: Just for thank you.
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1: 225, standby just one. Mary, 233, 29 negative, 27, no return back. Did you have an OLN or social?
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0: 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Lincoln 225.
1: Charles.
0: Step up. Mary 231. Mary 231.
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0: Step up, go ahead first.
2: Bravo, John, David, at 2024 out of Arizona, break for second. Bravo, Adam Paul, 7167 out of Arizona.

0: 2:30 when your first Bravo John David 2024 comes back 29 negative 28 no return found. Your second of Bravo Adam Paul 7167 comes back 29 negative to an 05 Ford F-150. Expires 9:15 of 2015 2015.
1: 10-4 last four of the first was 2040 for the last four.
0: That would do it. Give me 1 second, everyone. Everyone, Bravo John David 2040, comes back 29 negative 299 Ford F-150. It expired 9:30 of 2015.
2: Lincoln 340.
0: Lincoln 340.
2: Do we have any updates from surprise or fire? And if not, we need to get the complainant back on the phone. 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
1: Mary 343, can we get that 712 on the 41B, please?
2: Lincoln 220. Mary 343, Lincoln 220, please stand by. 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
3: 231, good copy. B 343.
0: 712
3: and the 41. 4, Lincoln
0: 320. Lincoln 371. Lincoln 371. 459 Adam in the 44, please.
3: Lincoln 341. Lincoln 341.
0: I will take 670 and the 41B, thank you.

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1: Hey, 231. UPM, Lake 225, primary, and clearing number 4.
2: Lincoln 225, can I get a 2729, please? Austin Paul, Adam Young, Edward, first of William, Edward Paul, Sam Tom, Edward Robert, date of birth, can be 11-7 of 88.
0: Ten for Mary 231, year 28 of Bravo Young Bravo 4194, comes back 29 negative to a Ford 1977, 6 letters 11, 15 of 2026, showing 28 Sam. Ten for.
1: Lincoln 220.
0: Lincoln 220.
1: We'll know that 585, 222. And I'll be out with the 101. We have somebody coming to pick her up, but she does not speak English. I have a translator here with me.
0: Denver.

0: Mary 235.
1: Mary 235, I just want Lincoln 225. Your subject is 29, negative 27, is valid. Mary 235, go ahead.
0: 10-24, number 4, please. Now be back to my 671.

0: Lincoln 220.
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0: Lincoln 220. Lincoln 220, can you give an updated descriptional of your location? The tracker isn't showing your exact.
2: I'm going to be here. I've been going Broadway just east of the intersection.
0: Adam 222.
1: Sir, can you show me down there and have a good night?
0: Come on, have a good night.
3: Adam 221, same traffic.

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1: On this number 9, we did a surprise. Can we confirm, is this going to be ours or is it going to be theirs? The actual incident is going to be to the south of mine and 340's vehicle.

0: Commander 3. Watch, Commander 3. 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I'll be Bill Road and R.H. Johnson. One and two with him.
1: Negative, I'll put the notes in myself.
0: Never. T-71, code 20.

0: Adam 392, are you clear me?
1: 10-4, do you happen to have eyes on 271?
0: Four 24 E3.

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1: Civil. Anything special?
0: Preferably a flatbed.
1: Civil.
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0: Here, run numbers on the call.
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0: Lincoln 340. This surprise traffic is actually going to be yours. I'll give you better coordinates of where it actually happened. It's just south of this fence line here, and it is ours. Have 351 come back, have, let me see, give me 21, please.
1: 351, I'm copy. I'm turning around now.
0: Pretty great copy. You can show me around.

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1: 10-4.
0: 10-4, is he the registered owner of the vehicle? Or just...
1: Yes.
0: 3-4, you stand by. Just one, Lincoln 2285, is he the registered owner?
1: I'm not sure, there's no VIN.
0: 10-4, there's no, like, plate or anything either.
1: Negative.
0: 10-4. Lincoln 340.
2: 33.66413 degrees north. 112.47213 degrees west.
0: 10-4.

0: 255, you have GoTo en route. 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
1: Negative.
0: 10-4.
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Mary 222. Thank you. Mary 322, 101 is going to be transported to Van Nuys Trailer, just for questionnaire.

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0: 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Can I copy him in, please?
1: 1050, please.

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1: 10-4.

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1: 380 Henry.
0: Can you assign an IR to the 963? And I don't need a voice.
1: 10-4.

0: Posh Commander 3. 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Can you have me to that 963? Come on.
1: Lincoln 225.
0: Lincoln 225.
1: Are we able to attach that vehicle that I ran a minute ago?

0: 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Good morning.
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Emergency traffic will be for the East Side District 1128 beat per 904, 24849 South Ribbonwood Drive, 24849 South Ribbonwood Drive for 904. Units responding, remain on $100, clear 1929.

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0: 371. 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
1: Preempt off the 770, or do you want to just...
0: Adam 371, I'm the one on the 770.

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0: 222. Mary 222, copy Arizona 28.
1: 10-4, go ahead.
0: First is going to be out of Arizona. 2 Charles Allen, 5-1 Frank. Okay, for the second. Mary 222. Second 28 is going to be David Mary Adam, 3 X-ray David.

0: Airport, and look at 371 for your 647 Adam. It's going to be at 111th and Michigan. Your subject described as a white male, 40 years old, slim, last seen wearing a white t-shirt and jeans with a bike. Complainant is also advising that he was seen smoking 267 meth. David Mary Adam, 3 X-ray David, I'm sorry, 29 negative 2 at 2021, RAM 2500, expires 6-15 of 26. 2 Charles Adam, 5-1 Frank, contract 20 and negative to a 2020 Nissan Altima, expires 12-31 of 26.
1: Thank you.
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1: Lincoln 225, my copy. Go ahead, 904. It is showing you clear to 4.
2: 32-31. Are you showing us clear to 4?
1: 10-4, you're showing clear to 4.
2: Yeah, thank you.

Ranger 220. I spoke to a supervisor from Durango regarding that 240. They're going to be shut down for the night, so that'll be hold for days.

0: The emergency traffic will be for the West Side District 33458. Grade 666 Zebra 17388 West El Camino Drive. 70388 West El Camino Drive. For 666 Zebra, units responding remain on 300. All of this clear 1948.
1: 41. 71. Lincoln 350. Lincoln 344.

units on the 666 River. It's going to be at 17388 West El Camino Drive. 14-year-old 101 took behavioral health meds. Unsure if trying to 666 River possibly intentionally. She's currently alert and conscious. Fire is 17.

0: Watch 3. 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
1: Sir, for your copy.

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1: Thank you.

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1: Tow has removed the vehicle from the roadway. 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
0: Like a 350, I copy your both on CK. Advise it 344 Scorpio.
1: I'm making my way to the house. I'll advise you.

My name is Eddie. Ma'am, on this 666, the 101 juvenile was transported prior to law enforcement arrival. Can we reach out to whichever fire transported her and get a run number for them, please?

0: 340. 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
1: Simple, thank you.
0: Simple.

0: Yeah, Adam 340.
1: Adam 340.
0: Can I get a 4-7 support coordinator, Unit 21?

0: Adam 340, just to clarify, did you say 710, Henry?
1: Adam 340, looking for the enforcement support coordinating manager.
0: Copy, enforcement support, got it.

0: Greetings, Henry.
1: Yeah.
0: Greetings, Henry 23.
2: 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Two two nine one three North 183rd Drive, surprise.

0: 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All right, supervisor, give me a 21, please.
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10-4-2, Victor 9, Victor is going to be at 9212 West Cielo Grande. Complaint is saying they're having some water with the keys. Both of them have been drinking.

Unit 7330 on Victor. There are 417 in the home. They're secured in the husband's office. Call Victor is stating the complaint does have slurred speech and sounds 54 Adam.

answer questions, rambling, stating, making statements like that she doesn't want the police to shoot her husband, asking where the 417s are in the home, and stating that the call taker is escalating the situation every time they try to get additional information.

complainant has locked herself in the bedroom, and the husband is knocking on the door, stating, and complainant is stating that deputies better get there before the husband knocks the door down.

described as 5'2", 180 to 195 pounds, green eyes, blonde hair, left and wearing a t-shirt, jeans, and high-top shoes.

plaintiff now stating that the husband told their dentist that he wanted gas and is upset that whatever gas the dentist gave him didn't get him high enough. Complainant may be Victor Adam and on 267. Correction, complainant husband may be Victor Adam and on 267.

0: 616 Henry.
1: 616 Henry.
0: Good evening, sir. Can you add me to the 963 and the 346, please?
1: Fine. Good evening. Lincoln 220.
0: Lincoln 220.
1: Lincoln 220, just advising of the priority 319 call and the 225.
0: Copy, thank you, sir.

0: the complainant is stating that just keeps repeating that the husband is going to knock the door down. However, the call taker hasn't heard the husband bang on the door or heard a nail of any kind in the background. Lincoln 350.
1: Can you put me out at District 3 to change a flat tire, and then I'll be responding at 239?
0: Yeah.

probably get a front-looking copy of it. Five, Young, four, Adam, Mary, zero, eight, Young, nine, seven, Adam, zero, one, zero, nine, two, eight.

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0: Three, David, George, Adam, 2, Bravo, Nora, contact 29, negative, so 22, BMW, expires 2/28/27, registered to a KIP out of the, address for the call.
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1: For first one, last name is going to be George, Union, Mary, Edward, Nora, Bravo, Edward, Robert, George. First name is Kip, King, Idaho, Paul, date of birth, 12-6-1957. Right for second.
0: For 13, you tell me date of birth.
1: Date of birth is 12-6-1967.
0: We go with your second.
1: Second, have the same last name. Georgie and Mary Edward, Nora, Bravo, Edward, Robert, George. First name is going to be Lincoln, Edward, Sam, Edward, Tom, Edward. Date of birth is 8-25-1965.

0: 6 12 Henry, I'm Paul 3. 10-4.
1: Hey, 343.
0: Hey, 343.
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1: 343.
0: 343, at 91st, Peoria takes west of on Pinnacle Peak, and we take a section east of.
1: Adam 371.
0: Adam 371. Mary 343, as far as your returns, Adam 371, stand by one. Mary 343, as far as your returns. With set is 29 negative 27 valid. Kip is 29 negative, but 27 no return back. Did you have an overrun or social?

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0: 92963.
1: 2114. Mary 343, Kip is going to be 29 negative 27 inches power. 343, go ahead.
3: Can you roll Peoria our way? We had a roll on 240 Victor. It was on Lake Pleasant between Deer Valley and Pinnacle Peak. And you also advise them that it will be the 101 who 240 to her husband.

0: 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I didn't catch your second transmission.
1: Can you roll Peoria to our location? There's a 240 Victor on Lake Pleasant, between Deer Valley and Pinnacle Peak.
0: 10-4, I copied that. I didn't copy your second.

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0: 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Can you show me 17 to the 770 traffic?

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1: Lincoln 340.
0: Both are going to be 33, 670 and the 344, 647 Adam and the 344.
1: 10-4, thank you.
0: 10-4.
1: And 344.
0: Lincoln 344.
1: You can clear me a 4 and put me on the 647 Adam or my D.

says that the owner of the house is out of the country. There shouldn't be anyone on scene, but didn't give any description. Asking for contact by 21 with results.

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1: Gonna be Pima and Scott. I'll be out with Arizona, Adam 3, David Zebra, Vernal 20 LA.
0: 10-4.
1: Lincoln 341.
0: Lincoln 341.
1: Yeah, this is 770 in the 342B, and I'll be going to relieve the Bravo unit.

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0: 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Thank you.
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0: Can you send me the 450 network, please?
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2: Paul 2976, my EM is 164-4026. And equipment number is 11.

0: 1997. Equipment number is 322110 with a cell phone number of 623-521-3296. And I'm 17 to the traffic on 99th, the 770.
1: Cell phone number

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1: 231, you want the call with 232?
0: Negative. Yeah, I got the 507 in Mason Farmer.
1: 10-4.
2: Alright, 233.

Clipper Coffee Central Kit Special Attention District 2, 223B MCD5 and Astrea and MCD5 for a sedan, dark color, going eastbound on the westbound lanes, nothing further, station clear, 2246.

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0: 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Lincoln 35th Avenue, La Vista, El Garanona, 1 David Adam, 1 Victor 4, and we failed to do high beams.
1: To turn off high beams. Careful. 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

343-11035 West Florida Avenue. 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They were arguing. 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

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On E-Follow is cleared 2300.

0: 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Supervising of the 770 holding at PIR.
1: I copy. I'll take a look at it. 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
1: 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Apparently there's a discrepancy with what's coming back on the return.

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0: Send me the 693 MIV, please.
1: Somewhere.
2: Two, 11 King.
1: Go ahead.
2: Good morning. Can you emulate district 3 traffic?
1: How do you handle?

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0: 614 Henry. Michelle, the Army Investigator 23 and start of list 926 horse, please.
1: 10-4, you're your flatbed, right?
0: 10-4, flatbed 23. Can you let him know how he's off road and the vehicle's going to be upside down?
1: 10-4.
0: 6-4, can you read back if they need it? My county cell number is in my unit history if their driver needs direction. 10-4.

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0: He's right, 926 of 770.

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3-4-4. I got two Arizona 28s. When you're ready, it'll be a temp tag. It's going to be 8-1-8-8-8-6 Charles, break for second. Second's going to be Charles King, 8-2-0-5.

negative. The second one is a 2011 Hyundai Genesis. It is going to be to a Michael Knopf. First one was 29 negative. It's a Hyundai Elantra to actually looks like maybe it's to a Hyundai dealership.

Flying is the protocol we sent to Orgate Special Attention District 3345 feet for Olive and Litchfield, Litchfield and Olive. For a white Toyota Highlander, 6 Lincoln Adam, 6 Robert, John Robert, speeding, tried running complaint off the road. The white male driver is 30 years old, long hair, gray shirt. Time delay 15 minutes. Nothing further. Station is there 2342.

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0: It's going to be for a female out of Arizona, last name of Briggs, boy, Robert, Ida, George, George, Sam, first of Marcia, Mary, Adam, Robert, Sam, Henry, Adam, DOB of 1767.
1: /29 is going to be negative, 27 is going to be ID only.
2: 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Show me out at 647 Charles on Siloam Highway and 339. It's a blue Ford pickup truck, Arizona tag, 03, Mary Paul George.
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0: Morris, Mary Ocean, Robert, Robert, ISM. First, Sydney, Sam Young, David Nora, Edward Young. Middle, Marie, Mary Adam, Robert, Ida, Edward. Deadworth, 11-23-06.
1: -27 is going to be valid.
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1: Okay. 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He does have some medical issues. 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
1: Ten-4, we started copies towing at 2341.
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1: Cessna 13, 86, North Sahara Drive.

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0: 7710 to the VPC, I'm going to be calling the tow there.
1: Tabor 3041, can I get last one caller?
2: King 397.
1: King 397.
2: I'll be going 10-7. Good night, ma'am.
1: Tabor, have a great night.
0: 341, were you clearing me?
1: I was asking if I could get last one caller for that vehicle.
0: 10-4, clear copy.
1: 10-4.
0: That's 40891. 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
1: Temple, did that toll over go on scene?
0: And for they just arrived. Thank you, ma'am.
1: Temple.

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0: Run.
1: It's going to be at the TA, 1010 North, 339. Complaint advised that her son got out of the truck to go to the bathroom, and he is now missing. 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
1: Yes, ma'am. 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Can we go ahead and have those units continue on in for 670 at the TA?
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0: It's going to be a white Camaro, Northern Dysart. I'll get you 28 in a sec. Doesn't appear to be occupied.
1: Time for

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0: 225. What were the last four digits on the VIN on that vehicle?
1: It was 1731.
0: It's not going to be the vehicle.
1: Temper.
0: Copy a VIN, please.
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1: Temper, is it occupied?
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1: On to 901 West Solano.
2: Mary 231.
1: Mary 231.
2: I'm having cat issues. 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
1: 10-4.

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1: Roger, 3-3.
0: I-10 eastbound, approaching Watson. Green color sedan. No 28 light. Readable 28.
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0: Paul Henry.
1: -2008 Chevy Cobalt. It is going to be valid out of Buckeye.

0: standby. 346, it's going to be in the area of milepost 121 on Grant, north of Complainant was driving by and saw a house on the hill engulfed in flames.
1: 346, I'll go out and take a look. That is where that fire is going on Wickenburg currently.
0: 10-4, 232.
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1: Mary 231.
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1: .222-29 is negative. Valid on a 2015 Nissan Altima out of jail.

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0: Charles 6, Adam 1, Nora 6, out of Arizona.
1: Adam said it was 233.
0: Charles 6, Adam 1, Nora 6, out of Arizona.
1: 10-4, your unit was Mary 233 or 223?
0: 231.
1: Thirty-one, 29's negative, is valid on a 2007 GMC Yukon.

10 for copy traffic on that vehicle. No 28 lights. We are eastbound approaching exit 121 on I-10.

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1: 233.
0: 90 Ave, 6 Robert Adam, off I-10 westbound at Jackrabbit. For no, one headlight, you required.
1: -239 is negative. It's going to be a 2013 Honda Accord valid out of Litchfield Park.
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would be Arizona Bravo, Robert Adam, 2 William 6. She come back to a pickup truck Frontier,

Copy to 4729, please. Whatever is on a last note, Ramirez, Robert, Adam, Marietta, Robert, Edward, Yuma, first note, Vicente, Victor, Ida, Charles, Edward, Nora, Tom, Edward, Edward, 03, 17, 2013.

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1: Teacher Park.
0: We're going to be just south of the QT parking lot, and I have a 28 when you're ready. Looks like King Mary Adam 2 came to.
1: Jennifer. Teacher 529 is negative. King Red Adam 2 King 2, a 2016 Ford Focus out of Buckeye, expires 6/15 of 26.

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North Cleavage Drive. Mike's called in. He said he heard a large bang inside a truck in the trailer in the garage taking items. I'm too sure which direction it went. It was a burgundy Ford pickup truck with a black trailer. The garage door is still open. He said there are four empty houses on the street, and few neighbors saw the people and may be able to get a description.

Adam 222, can you copy 930 Lincoln? Be 107,000 UM 7 for a white horse going in and out of traffic. Last seen heading towards the southwest corner of Southern.

CNATL 4693 driver at Bell and Bell Web, Bell Web and Bell, heading eastbound, a maroon Dodge Charger with an Arizona 28 of 2 Bravo Adam 18-4. Run our caller off the road and continued eastbound with a time delay of about 3 minutes. Again, a maroon Dodge Charger, 2 Bravo Adam 18-4. Nothing further at 704.

0: Adam, 222, was it blocking the eastbound or the westbound lanes?
1: Adam, 221, it was blocking a westbound lane.
0: 221, 10-4.
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0: 371, 10-4, thank you.

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1: Code
0: 20.
1: 1967, thank you.
0: Jumper, thank you. Adam 231. Code 20.
1: 2336.
0: Jumper, thank you, Adam 232.
1: 23517, good morning.
0: Jumper, thank you, good morning. Adam 292.
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0: Jumper, thank you. 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
1: 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You can put me out at 300 Superb.
0: 10-4.

0: This one's not a tender. Can you copy it? It looks like a 962 Union on I-17, not involved. We're going to be just before, going to be southbound just before the Durango exit. Looks like two vehicles involved here in collision block in lane one currently. Approximately mile post 199, just south of.
1: 10-4. Injuries or no?
0: Go and check on that.
1: 10-4.

0: 615 Henry.
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1: 10-4.

0: out of Arizona, 2599 William. And the second plate is, I'm entirely sure what that's going to be, a silver in color, mid-sized small pickup truck.
1: Denver. Front 5, Henry, the 29 is negative. 2-5 Adam 99 William comes back to a 2004 Chevy Suburban out of Phoenix, expired 7/15/27.

0: 615 Henry, just verifying you're just a little north of Crick. Fire is in the area stating they can't find you.
1: Anyway, I 17 southbound at Grand, just underneath Grand. Or Grant, sorry.
0: Careful, we'll update him.

0: 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Do you copy 7-4?
1: 10-4?
0: Hello, William Adam, 016 from GPS 23.
1: 10-4.

615 Henry, the 29 is negative. William, Adam, 016, 2012, Chevy Silverado out of Phoenix, expires 4/30 of 27.

344, copy traffic. I'll be out at Grand, just north of Bell, with Adam Ocean, Charles Zebra, 9134, expired registration.

Adam, excuse me, Bravo 344, 29th negative, Adam Ocean Charles Zebra 913, 2011 Honda Odyssey out of Avondale, expired 3/15 of 26.

0: 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Code 20.
1: 24-30, thank you.
0: 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Adam, 25.
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1: 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Fire is on the way for a 16-year-old who ate Clorox wipes on purpose. 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
0: 3041, I am so very familiar with that place.
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0: 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Adam 232, 29th, negative, X-ray 9, Adam 1, Frank Young, 2007 Ford Mustang out of Tonopah, expired 11-15 of 25.
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0: 10-4, Boulder.

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0: Can you show 711 Henry and I-17 to the area of 99th Avenue and Thunderbird? I'm talking to DR when you're ready. DR is going to be 26012090.
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1: Can you send me that 670 MIB, please?
0: 10-4-1-3-2-1-4 with Michael Turia Drive. Fire is en route. We're not really getting much for the subject, just mumbling, hard to understand, but pinging at this location, possibly stating in pain. Again, fire is en route.

0: 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You're on West Benton Road and North Bush Street with Arizona, Henry Adam, Adam, 0 X-ray Paul for speed.
1: Adam 436 to 29 is negative. Henry Adam, Adam, 0 X-ray Paul. 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
0: 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I'm in Buckeye.
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0: 235, and it'll actually be at the Gilbert Elementary School. Adam
1: 221. 10-4. Can you record this call to 459 Bravo? That's going to be another incident that occurred last night.

0: And I'm sorry, last unit clearing, I do not copy.
1: Robert 1246.
0: Robert 1246.
1: Hey, can you start fire to my location for a student who is having cardiac issues for the nurse?
0: 10-4.

0: Robert, Code 46, fires are now.
1: 10-4, thank you.
0: Robert, 1246, fire is asking for an H.
1: Robert, 1246, 14, no.
0: 10-4, and they'll just be going to the nurse's office, correct?
1: Okay, we'll be outside with you.
0: 10-4.

0: 7292. 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
1: Terry 2957, Avenue McDowell, including the intersection, two vehicles. Looks like they're not blocking their pull off into the Chevron.

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0: Can you send me that 712 and the 43B, please?
1: 10-4-1-725 Northwest Grand Avenue. Give me the Desert School Federal Credit Union. There are a group of homeless people who are living and hanging out near the employee parking lot and ATM. There's about 1 to 7 people.
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1: 232, Denver. Right camera out of Tonopah, 10 of 26.
2: Robert, 1246, fire 23.
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0: Adam 232, we're going to stop at east of Johnson Road, core 4.
1: 32, Denver.
2: Adam 232, Denver traffic.
1: 333.
2: Baseline Road, approaching 313th Avenue, without of Arizona. Paul Young Adam, 5 William 1, speed.
1: Over. So 33, that friend's negative. Paul Young Adam, 5 William 1. Comes back on a 2012 Chevy Silverado out of Buckeye, 5 of 27.

0: to look through my driver's license. 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Can you start me a 926-435 loan?
1: Yeah, please. Special?
0: Negative. And can I turn 54-29 off Mexico?
1: 10-4.
0: 10-4, thank you.

0: 28.
1: Both the Arizona, first one. Mary Paul William 1, break the second.
0: Go second.
1: 6, Zebra Adam, 8, Bravo William.
0: Temper.

the 29's are negative. Mary Paul William, 1 comes back too late. 99 Chevy Silverado out of Phoenix expires 315 of 31. And for 6 Zebra Adam, 8 Bravo William, a 2021 Chevy Suburban out of Phoenix expires 630 of 26.

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1: Constable 34.
0: Yes, ma'am. I'll be at 25968 West Miami Street. I'm in Buckeye still.

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0: Now, it was number 3 at that one. There was no one over the age of 18 inside, and I'll be doing it for 10 Bravo. Ready to copy.
1: I'm ready for you.
0: This one's 25934 West Crown King Road, also in Buckeye.
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2: Adam 341.
3: Three forty-one, 344, 1250 West Paintbrush Drive. Our caller says, sorry, white male, 40 plus, in shorts and no shirt, hit a white female who was in a blue shirt and shorts in her face in front of the house. He then walked her out of the house, opened the door again, said that the neighbor saw that and told her to get inside the house. Three forty, 10-4.

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0: 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Thank you.
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1: Can you add me and Adam 221 on Adam 292 traffic?
0: 10-4.

Traffic will be for the east side of District 7, 741 before 901, and 313-225 North Fountain Hills Boulevard, 13,225 North Fountain Hills Boulevard, units responding to acknowledgement on east side. Stations are clear, 1143.

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0: And D22, we are giving them a call now to see what happens for the 907.
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0: 221-222-292. Looks like we spoke to a Sergeant Ann Holtz, Goodyear PD. He said the parents are in custody. They are contacting the daughter, and we can 1022.
1: Adam, 221, copy.
0: I will port it through you all. Thank you.
1: Okay, well, thank you.

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1: 41 Henry.
0: Good morning, ma'am. Serial will be SAM 2172. Vehicle will be 321613. EM will be 101-2209. Prepare to copy 902.
1: Yes, sir. On your body.
0: I'm a V-17 with the Department of Child Safety to 12617 West Redondo Drive in Litchfield Park, and this will be regarding IR 26-012-064.

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1: 10-4.
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1: Sorry, which unit was this 28?
0: Copy 341 Henry.
1: 341 Henry, alrighty.
0: First will be John 4 Adam 0 William 0, break for second.
1: For second.
0: Second will be Mary Paul Adam 3 Victor David.

0: And here in the 29th are negative. John Ford Adams 0, William 0 comes back to a 2022 Toyota Tacoma to April. Ashley Salgado 12617 West Redondo Drive, expires 2 of 27. And for Mary Paul Adam, 3 Victor David, a 2018 Toyota Highlander to Gabriel Salgado, 12617 West Redondo Drive, expires 615 of 27.
1: 3 4 9, thank you, ma'am.
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0: Adam Chinari too.
1: 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Adam Chinari too.
0: Can you send me that 585, please?
1: 10-4. And then gearing for a white female in her 20s, 30s on brown hair and a red shirt running across the street and running up to vehicles. She appears to be on 267 or 268 with a transfer from Goodyear PD, Buckeye Alpha as the info is now. She's trying to flag down vehicles.
2: Roger.
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1: Adam 222.
0: Matthew, you should see this from this 902 for me, please.
1: Good, 902.
0: Sorry, the address on here should be 4831 West Piedmont Road.
1: Jennifer?
0: And can you also add 221 to it?
1: Jennifer.

0: Adam 346.
1: Adam 346.
0: And the subject's going to voluntarily go to Benadryl.
1: Have four.

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1: 2465, thank you.
0: 24, thank you. Constable 34.
2: Charles 2534, thank you.
0: 10-4, thank you. Edward 283.
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1: 340.
0: Flight around traffic at priority 3907 and the 347, and that 647 Charles is a private investigator in the 343
1: P. Okay, inform me. You can go and send it to me. I'll give you a complaint in that time.
0: Okay, thank you.

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2: Good afternoon. Can you please add me to 7100 traffic? And can we check with 220 if we can have a District 2 unit assist?
1: 220.
2: Bravo 220.
1: 710 unit is asking if we can have a District 2 unit assist with the 902 that they are on.
3: 10-4, we can have one assist. Is it available or break when it can break?
1: 10-4.
2: 723 unit, that unit that's kind of come up here, they can just 21 me directly. I can let them know where they're going.
1: 10-4.
4: I am 225, myself and 223 can head that way. We just finished with our call.
1: 225, 10-4, if you could 21-17, Henry.
2: 7-23, Henry. We're only going to need one unit, so either or is fine.
1: 10-4.
5: In the number one lane of the 101, just before the grand exit.
1: And I'm sorry, you were a little digital, number one lane on the 101, but that's all I got.
5: My apologies, ma'am. The BSL found in the number one lane on the 101 just before the grand exit. Negative, it's an ice chest for me and all the rest.
1: Chocolate.
6: Adam 346.
1: Adam 346.
6: And myself and 351 will be en route to the 907 on White Wing.
1: 10-4, thank you.
7: Adam 220. Oh, you brought up your 20. We can turn that unit for 710, Henry.
1: 10-4, Adam 225.
7: 10-4, thank you.
1: 10-4.
4: Adam 225, can we have 710 Henry's 21 on the north, please?
1: Senior Captain, I'll switch you.

0: 35th Avenue Harrison.
1: Chat 4.
0: And that'll be with a disabled vehicle. I have an Arizona 28 when you're ready.

Adam 53, the 29 is negative. 301, Charles Adam. A 2003 Chevy Tahoe to a Jose Manzo out of Phoenix expires 4/15 of 27.

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0: I'll be at 14780 West Van Buren Street in Goodyear. I'll have 2 minutes and I'll call you the name.
1: 10-4.

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1: 820 Henry.
0: Good afternoon, ma'am. Can you please put me on the 902 with 726 Henry, please?
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1: 620, Victor.
0: Issue one in custody, please.
1: Copy one in custody, 1253. Six 20, Victor, do you want to confirm on that?

0: 3-4.
1: 10-4, would you like us to go ahead and confirm?
0: Yes, please, and I think I've had it over. Actually, it's a DLC for all. I just have to go ahead.
1: 10-4. And 343, I'm sorry, you have a lot of wind.
2: 1028, please.
1: 10-4.
2: 10-4, 0-8-5-5-7, George Robert.

0: The 29 is negative. 08557 George Robert comes back to a 1995 Chevy GMT 400. Stand by, let me see when that temp plate expires. That temp plate expired 218 of 26 to an Aaron Torres showing an address 16598 North Ash Street in Surprise.
1: Thank you.

0: 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Units responding to Lodge, airmail, West Side stations are clear at 1300.
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3: Out on 343, can we check? 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
0: Trevor.
2: Adam 221, you can add me on the hot run.
0: Trevor.
2: 223, Trevor.

0: And it's going to the 7th Panic. This is going to be Glendale PDs for calling the next.
1: Remember.
0: 10-4.

0: Adam 225.
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0: Could you have me back to 710 Henry traffic, please?
1: Absolutely. 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

0: Tom, AR out for A670, and they have an open window, and the doors are locked from the inside. So she believes someone was inside of her house because the doors were bolted shut, and you can only do that from the inside.
1: Copy, sir. What's possible? 4 or 5 minutes.
0: That's a 10-4. The homeowner is waiting outside.
1: 10-4. We'll get somebody started.
0: 10-4. Thank you, sir.

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1: Adam 351.
0: Can you get 28? Arizona, Bravo Henry Adam 2, David David.
1: Adam 351-29 is negative, Bravo Henry Adam 2, David David comes back to a 2018 Toyota RAV4 to a Kelly Estelle 7344 West Minton Drive in Peoria, expires 6:30 of 27.
2: Tom, just logged on. He'll be heading to that 459 in District 1.
1: 10-4, thank you.

0: HHR Arizona 7 North out of 9 X-ray 5. It's going to be moved to the east side shoulder of the roadway.
1: 10 4.
2: Good for 34, coming to 24. You're fine with both those units, ma'am. Thank you.
1: Jumper, thank you. Edward 23, did I have that plate right? 7 North Adam, Sam, X-ray 5. I did not get a record back.
0: Negative. It's going to be out of Arizona. 7 North Adam, 9 X-ray 5.
1: Negative 7 or Adam 9 X-ray 5, a 2010 Chevy HHR to Alicia Crosby out of Phoenix, expires 331 of 27.
0: Definitely, thank you.

0: Okay.
1: 1967, thank you.
0: Okay, thank you. What?
2: 31.
0: 20.
2: 20. I'm sorry, answer 31.
0: Code 20, sir.
2: 2336, thank you.
0: Confirm, thank you.

0: Council 34, copy that. 410 Bravo, please.
1: Council 34.
0: Yes, ma'am, we'll be at 15400 West Goodyear Boulevard North, apartment 261, and I'm in Goodyear.
1: 10-4.

0: no T20?
1: Yes, ma'am. Can you open up the 411 for walk-up traffic at District 200? And I'll need a Spanish-speaking deputy to respond once available. It's low priority.

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0: Can you bring me an emulator? Bravo 220. Charlie.
1: 10-4.

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1: Sure.

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1: It should be 3, 8, 5, 8, 6, 10, Robert.

29 will be negative 38586 Henry Robert comes back 2018 Nissan Rogue to a Ramon. We have the temporary plate expired yesterday, 5/13 of 26.

0: Vasquez-Aguila, Adam George Union, Ida Lincoln Adam, showing a date of birth of 1/28/87. Would you like me to run him?
1: 10-4, can you do an RNQ to him as well? Trying to look for his vehicle that got impounded.
0: 10-4.

0: 222.
1: Adam 222.
2: Can you check the vehicle that Adam 233 towed to on his traffic stop?

0: 222, are we looking for a 2012 Chevy Silverado?
1: And for, was it the one that Hamilton towing took?
0: 10-4, that was the 3511.
1: Thank you.

0: Traffic will be for the Westside District 2222 beat for an unknown trouble southern and Avenue Boulevard. Southern Avenue Boulevard units responding to acknowledge and remain on Westside. Stations are clear at 1337.
1: Adam 221.
0: I've got something in Avondale south of plotting in the canal. Just had a 101 that was screaming, saying that her furnace passed out. Disconnected. We are still trying to get her back. Cannot. We have coordinates in the call.
2: Bravo 220, I'll fire him out for this.
0: Bravo 220, we do.
1: Adam 231, you got him in that traffic. I think it might be a little close.
0: 10-4.

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1: Adam 292.
0: Can you pre-unmute me to the hot traffic, please?

0: And you're going to have to be in on trouble. Looks like we did get her back on the line. She's saying that her friend is okay and that they took some bad medicine.
1: I'm 231-10-4. You get 4-8 for me.
0: 10-4.

0: fire is still responding.
1: 10-4, I'll be 17, you're going to do a 6-0-8 on him.
0: 10-4.

0: M221, did you still want a 670 or do you want us to cancel?
1: No, I'll continue. I'm just going to check the area, make sure nobody's actually on the floor.
0: Jennifer.
2: 723, can you show a gentleman in custody? Can you have 25 minutes at the front? Admin office.
0: Jennifer, copy one in custody at 1342. And 55, can you meet in the front by the office?
3: 55, copy.
2: I've been 10 Henry, copy the traffic, one question.
0: Jennifer.

0: Adam 322.
1: Adam 322.
0: Can you have your way 221? Also be circulating for 670.
1: 10-4.

0: Adam, did you do five? Yes, ma'am. I'm going to be 17 to meet your friends with one on board.
1: 10-5-13-52.

0: Adam 221.
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0: I circulated the area. I asked people. They said they haven't seen anybody in the area. The contact, we try to find it. It comes back to Wisconsin. No address associated with it. There's going to be number 3.
1: 10-4.

0: 7-1900. Good afternoon, ma'am.
1: Can you attach me to that 902 or 7-2900, please?
0: 7-2900.

0: Item 292.
1: Can you send me that 770, please?
0: Check 4. Item 231, can I also send you as well? D20601 West Elliott Road. Just was calling in, said he's hearing gunshots coming from this address. It was across the street. He said it's not coming from the riverbed, but coming from that particular address. Last one was heard about 1 minute ago.

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1: 10-4.

0: about 333. Can we check in San 2272 if he's weather?
1: San 2272?
2: They're actually 23.
1: 10-4.

0: Adam 55.
1: Adam 55.
0: Yes, ma'am. Can you show me some ID, please?
1: 10-4-14-16. Have a priority 2961. I believe they were pulling off the road. It should be a priority 3 at the 345B.
0: 10-4, thank you, ma'am.

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2: Virgin Air.
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0: Thank you.
1: 723 Henry.
0: 723 Henry.
1: Could you please clear me out of the number 4 and then copy another 902, please?
0: Go ahead.
1: Can you show me 17th, 620 West Washington? It's going to be 52 headquarters. I'll be taking 711 Henry with me as well.

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1: Hello?
0: Myself in 343 to the 6-4 Central.
1: Terrify 11137 West Oregon Avenue. Transfer from Amash PD, the component of the Spanish speaker. So this is a vehicle that's partially blocking the driveway. Fast hour. Great to the Corolla. Putting at Washington, Bravo X-ray George 4883, Bravo X-ray George 4883. Commandant's lighting the cable on the vehicle, but it's too dark because of the tint.

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1: 1971, thank you.
0: 10-4, thank you. Can I shoot alerts on this 647 audible? 647 out of inaudible, 346 beat 32?
1: 10-4.

0: Roll 34.
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0: I apologize, do you have any dispos?
1: Hi, this is Fortune Bravo off Goodyear Boulevard.
0: Copy that. I'm number 5, and I'm at the Southwest District Courts. My arrival one is clear, and I'm 10-7. Thank you so much.
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0: Place myself on 43 on the 961 and the 45, please.

I'm just like, it's going to be Olive and Saraville. I'm going to be on Olive and the westbound lanes, blocking a black Toyota Camry versus a white sedan. 3:46, it's going to be 24311 west of Wayne Lane for the Cortland model Patton place. Activation was a guest to garage door.

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1: Ma'am, can I get the crime scene supervisor to give me 21 reference at 902?
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1: 10-4, it's called by phone. Happened yesterday.

0: 323, Chobo, okay, that's 23. Can you copy in Arizona 28?
1: 7-1.
0: Arizona, George, 0, David, Young, Henry, William, Henry.

with young Henry William Henry, comes like a 2019 Dodge Charger out of Avondale to an Ellen, expiring in 2027. 29 negative, but did not get a result back as the O is an ocean, it's a zero.

0: Edwards, right through. Can you copy second air zone 28? Also in Arizona, Edwards, 7 Adam, 2 Young, 5.
1: -29 for... ...2500 Elantra out of Tolleson, and Sofia, and Jolima, expiring in 2027.
0: Okay, thank you. Mike, Edwards, 7 Adam, 2 Young, 5.

0: Emergency traffic will be for the West Side District 255 beach for 111th Avenue and Indian School Road for 962 Union. That's Indian School Road and 111th Avenue for 962 Union. All units responding, acknowledge on West. All of this clear at 304.
1: 292.
0: 225.
2: Indian 225, currently 111th Avenue and Indian School Road, for 962 Union, for a silver Toyota and a black sedan. Our caller is not involved. There's the airbags deployed. They're going to be blocking eastbound

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1: Frank 1, it comes back to a 2025 to a 10 out of Phoenix. Plus of Martha, expiring in 2028. George Edward Adam Joe Young, 6, comes back to 2011. Kia Soul out of Avondale, to Nicole, expiring in 2028. Both are 29 negative.
2: A42. Note a advisor 340 that the Kia driver was never issued a license.
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0: This is going to be out of Arizona, Robert William Adam 7, David William Adam, break for second.
1: 10, 4.
0: Second is also going to be out of Arizona, Robert 5, Adam 5, John Ocean.

David William Adam. Conductor 2013 punitive and Brad of Avondale to a JN expiring in 2026 in December. On Zero, Conductor 09 to the Camry out of Yuma to a Cynthia expiring in 2028, both are 29 negative.

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Turbo 10 Lincoln. 213 Lincoln, Bravo 6312, vehicle 311532. Can you show me 17 to the 902 traffic on Rue de Lamar?

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1: Adam 234.
0: Can we check with Adam 230 and see if we can number 1-670? That's Marina. We get this call weekly.
1: 230.
2: Number 1.
1: 10-4.
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0: Your turn to clear.
1: Accidental, sorry.
0: Just list on these two calls, the 902 and the 225 and the 647 Paul and the 235.
1: Super.
0: Thank you.

Emergency traffic will be for the West Side District 2, 221 beat for 962 Union at 67th Avenue in Fremont, Fremont and 67th Avenue for 962 Union. All units respond and acknowledge on East. All others clear at 1554.

Adam 222. It's going to be 67th Avenue in Fremont Road for a 962 Union for a two vehicle accident. Maroon, this is the end of the pickup truck. There are airbags deployed. Still getting more info.

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0: Getting you out of me on a hot trip.
1: Plan 4. 221, the fire isn't allowed. Why are we getting other callers transferred by Phoenix PD? One of the callers advised I saw a male bleeding from his arm. Both vehicles are blocking the intersection.

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0: 711 Henry. 346, I'll be at the US 60 and Mountain View Boulevard with Arizona, George, Ida, Edward, Sam, Lincoln, Edward, Robert for expired registration.
1: Canfor, 29 negative. For 2023, Chevy Silverado out of Glendale to Christopher and Patricia, expired at 2/29/2024.
0: I'm just Henry, sorry about that. Can you hear myself in 723 Henry to the 902 off of Greenway High School, please? And the 340 GV?
1: 10-4-225.
2: Yes, ma'am. Roadway's going to be clear. Could you clear me an 8, please?
0: I won.
1: 251.
2: Can you add me to Adam 346 traffic?
1: 10-4.
0: Adam,
3: 221.
4: 221. Show us 23,
1: fire is already
4: 23. Adam, 292, copy, 24.
1: Go ahead.
4: 0186, Silver, New Entry.
1: 10-4, thank you.

0: 02 Adam, post back to a Tesla 15 Chevy Silverado out of Levine toward George, expiring on 2028. Curse 1035 info for the RO George Kelly.
1: Curse 1035 info. Go ahead.
0: RO George Kelly, date of birth. 10/23/1971. He's just going to be a registered SO.
1: R296, Levitt.
0: Tesla.
2: Edward 283.
0: Edward 283.
2: That's 907 to Phoenix. Did they specify what they need with that vehicle?
0: Asking contact by 21 prior.
2: 10-4. You can put me on that and I'll at least talk to him and figure out what he needs.
0: 10-4, thank you.
3: Bravo 345.
0: Bravo 344.
3: Bravo 345. Can you have me back to the 418?
0: Bravo 335, 10-4.

0: Everyone.
1: Can you copy another license plate?
0: 10-4, go ahead.
1: Yeah, the temporary license plate out of Arizona, 78953, 2 Union.
0: Temp tag is for address is 1530 Malibu. So 625, 2026, issued to a Datus out of Levine, 29 negative.

0: Adam, is your fire station clear?
1: Over.
0: Yes, ma'am. Can I get that 902, please? I spoke with 220, and he was okay with me taking it.
1: Over.

0: And we're in 283.
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0: I just typed in a few cat notes. They're just looking for us to do a drive-by to see if that suspect they're looking for is there. They do not want us making contact, so I'll just go ahead and get the drive-by.
1: 10-4, thank you.
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0: Edward 283. Can you copy in Arizona 28 as well?
1: Go ahead.
0: Looks like Arizona Victor Mary Adam 2 Sam 5.
1: On an 06 Ford Mustang out of Phoenix to Jasmine, expiring in 2027.
0: Thank you. Let me get a chance. Can you just run the RO for me, please?

0: To Tim.
1: Can you sign the R?
0: To Virgin Universe.
1: Negative, ma'am.
0: Over. 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

0: I don't see Van 2.
1: That's right, Joe.
0: Driver for the Super Auto will also be transported to Goose Sam. Nonetheless, threatening.

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1: 261, 583, 223B, the 410 salmon at 222, 670 and the 223 both priority 3, and I-61 priority 2 and the 221. Thank you.
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1: My apologies, 10-9.
0: First class has 30 minutes to make it on scene. If they are late after the 30 minutes, then Western can take both.

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I'll take the 647 Adam and the 46B by 21.

0: 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All units respond and acknowledge on West Oliver Square at 1655.
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2: Adam 232-231, it's going to be the TA, 1010 North 339th Avenue. Our compliance is advising that there are 8 people that are physically fighting by pump 3. Compliance is advising one of them is holding a pickaxe. Compliance is advising there's a white pickup truck and a black sedan involved. One of the subjects looks to be an Hispanic male, approximately 18 to 25. Another vehicle involved is a white Ford 350. And it's advising it looks like the fight is broken up now. Provided description states all of them look to be Hispanic males, approximately 18 to 25.